0: Hi.
1: Oh, hiya.
0: How's it going?
1: It's going okay. It's been all right.
0: You think you could have it ready for me tomorrow morning?
1: Sure. I can even bring it out to you if you want.
0: No. We live way out in the hills. I'd better come pick it up.
1: Yeah, I guess so.
0: Here. Well, I'll see you.
1: All right, I'll see you.

0: 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Scarica la nostra app sul Play Store.
1: So where do you want to go?
2: Go to a movie?
3: No.
1: Where?
3: Is that who I think that is?
1: Skipper.
3: Skippy. Oh, no.
1: Yeah. What's up?
4: Not much. Where are you guys going?
3: Nowhere.
1: Nowhere.
4: At this great club on the other side of town. It's hot. It's happening. Trust me.
1: All right.
3: You want me to get in back? I'm not going
1: anywhere. Come on.
5: Chucky sent us.
6: Chucky ain't here, man.

You wanna play some more songs? Vogliamo suonare ancora? One, two, maybe three.

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I don't care if he's out in California, goes up north, stays put here in Texas.

0: and welcome to the DNCE First Annual International Cake Fight, where no matter how you slice it, it's a piece of cake. Now let's go to Lisa on the sidelines, who has all the delicious details on this frosty fight.
1: I'm Lisa Morningdale, reporting live at one of the year's biggest events. As you can see, the crowd is going wild. Let's see who will have their cake and eat it too. Back to you.
2: All right, let's do it. Ladies and gentlemen, DNCE!